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Thank you for glorious night and a blessed day. Thank you that this is the day you've made. We will rejoice and be glad in it. Thank you that it is you that always cause us to triumph in Christ Jesus. May your name be blessed and be glorified for the privilege given to us to come and share your word with your people. We ask for clarity of speech, unction to function, insight and depth, and confirm your word with signs, wonders and miracles. Lord, save, heal, restore and deliver. And at the end, the glory shall be yours. We thank you for hearing our voice and answering our prayer. Let the believer shout and say, Amen. 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We should trust him anymore. Abribi when you make any man na hotel for no. 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And let me pese yebusa question bako. What are the scriptural basis that move God to remember his people or to remember? A dear ne trosim yina so a Kenyan yang kupon se obekai ninkrofo anas obekai ankran krubi anase kubi anase nipakubi anase bushyembi. One, his covenant. Unyankupon napam covenant nyankupon napam a ghost bind himself with his word. Unyankupon oninasem ayebako. God cannot deny himself. The Bible says the strength of Israel cannot lie. God is not a man that he should lie. Unyaminye ni papa nwe diatro. Unyankupon awe Israel hordeno udiatra enyeye. God always bind himself with his word. When Yankopon to kind Psalm 89 verse 34 assembly of all Psalm 89 verse 34 assembly of all in T the Trosem Eka a jum adriocono adriochi and kono the emu adriasa and nine in T radius and my covenant will I not break. I mean, like I say, me mapam ayamapama semno. Because I've already bound myself with my word. He has exalted his word above all his name. So the word of God is a law of God and a covenant unto him. So God is under his word. God has bound himself with his word. Psalm 89 verse number 34. My covenant will I not break. Mapam na mimubumu. Nor utter or change or utter or utter or change the word. The covenant talking about his word is his covenant. My covenant will I not break nor utter or change or change the word. That is gone out of my lips. As someone a free man of a femua bano, a yamasem, papamusem, no, Mrs. Anita, into kind, Hebrew chapter 6, verse 18 to 20, and assembly of all, God, one of the scriptural basis that caused God to move.
to remember his people is his covenant. And covenant is connected to his word. And God have bind himself with his word. I will not alter, neither will I break the word that have proceeded out of my mouth. Asema maka chere minkrofono, minyanko po mi musu de biarada. Yemves a Hebrew form umano, etia yi mudu mochi, ekusi edriono. Hebrew chapter 6, verse 18. That by two immutable things, in which it was impossible for God to lie. And nema mienua ensisa entimi manen kobase nyame bidiatro. We might have a strong consolation. Ebe maye nya angotoso. Ene arashichra imordin who have fled for refuge. Yene aye jane abetwano to lay hold upon the hope that is said. Sedebeya anidasua isi enimuno ye jane abetwano. Which hope we have as an anchor. Nasani da suini a woman okranis okraseche, both sure and steadfast. Na itim wotim piti, which entered into the within the veil. And nona Christo, a chim owantemandenum akwaye, dancing for yamienim amaye. Whether the forerunner is for us entered, even Jesus, made in a high priest. Forever after the order of Melchizedek. And when I Yesu Christ, what do you kind ako nyamie nim? If you say, oh no, koshe amadi unyamie akano, wo yu udima maye na unyamie atwacho nyamie junesisu wani boshe nsema waka, na enyema minu unyamie timi enane hu infriho, the old of his word, the counsel and the immutability of his word, the two immutable things in which it was impossible for God to lie, the word of God and the oath attached to the word. Nasemno ensisa and wasadin tamka ekana semno the abeye two immutable or two unchangeable things. With this, so God cannot alter his word, neither can he break his covenant. Into unyami ujina na spamso ena od best run ema anas ujina suna ode kain ema. Luke chapter 1 verse 72 and 73. Into Muse, the word of God is so bounding to God himself, and that God who is the strength of Israel cannot lie, and there is no shadow of turning and invariableness in that God. Adani adani ni isumbia ni nimu indi so unyami asema yena pamsem ni frine numu na wado wato soa. God will always remember his way. His word of deliverance, his word of healing, nasemo aya pamsema, aya ojie, aya ishra, aya bambo, aya wunyincheni akwa hosain, aya odori, aya abaso, aya mpeyanin tremuni nshanemu. 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the ship is anchored, or hooked to the anchor, the waves of the sea cannot drive it away. Because of two immutability, the counsel of his word and the oath of his word. Free Adam Nemo, sorry. The one can be an opposite Yanni Dasu Mordise or Yanni Papa, like a politician or any other leader. No, that can change their mind. No, he is God. Or see, heaven and earth shall pass away by my word. And in Tiana, you dear, want to upon some near Jinamuno, near Ninantino. Every covenant was spoken.
either in the written word or by the Spirit of God, God watches over his word and he will make it good. And if you Luke chapter 1 verse 72, to perform the mercy promised to our fathers, na mubruhum bosha wa sheja na muno wa shese omanabem, and to remember his holy covenant. Abribia na wakai napam, the oath which he swore to our father Abraham, and tama wakachre yeja Abraham. So God's covenant, God always remember, number one, his covenant. Napam. That's why emfenya miyase miniya ugro. With him all things are possible. Isaiah, Jeremiah said, is there anything too hard? I am not the God afar off. Is there anything too hard for me? No. I am the God of all possibilities. I can cause waters to gush out from the waters, from the rock. I can cause springs of water to appear in the desert places. Baby in Sunanta, baby, why are you coming here? Baby, why you born in the baby? Once one is committed, dedicated, consecrated, and who called to my covenant word, in due season, I'll make sure that word will come to pass. Don't give up, don't give in. Persevere and preserve. Persevere and persist. Kosua, a year old, Kosua found to us in Antiasem, Unini Papa, on a boss rubas, I say. So as I see the and see to perform the mercy promise to our fathers and to remember his holy covenant. No what napam no obekai. But china jina braso. If it's onyeni papa and odiatro. GBB no nyami se jina so his word and promise. Nasem and in the bush. His truth. And then he bushes so when you're missing Jina so bush when you're missing Psalm 105 verse 8. A jum ohani inum yimua aye enwoche. A jum ohani inum yimua aye enwoche. Psalm 105 verse number 8. Inti dasemoka oho. He have remembered his covenant forever, the word which he commanded to 1,000 generations. Now a kind of pam. Eye na semwa washe ama I want to atwaswa atwasusa kusi apimso. Let me see subim. He have remembered his covenant forever. Wa kind of pam da. Even the word which he commanded. Even the word which he commanded to 1,000 generations. That's why we call him the transgenerational God. Oh yeah, I want to also. And it is a who brace when in your minante. Now which are man was if one in your mea kaya. When young coupon busha or one my one, who brace with your so your obey, who call a who frass is now brave you know for the suka. Or your covenant making and covenant keeping God, so he will remember his word. San Wakachara, Isaac. I mean, Kinka, I want you, Abraham, I want you to bar as I say so on Isaac per se, who can you free. Asase onyame de ma oni na jaso na opese okọ ne asase foforo so onyame yi ni wodi ka sembi chire no Genesis chapter 26. And there was a famine in the land, ne kom kese ba asase ni so beside the first famine that was in the days of Abraham and he said ba Abraham breso no Ebrea combine. Isaac went unto Abimelech king of Philistines unto Gerar. Na Isaac oko hinia a friend of Philistine na o gere oko ni chain Abimelech oko ni chain. And the Lord appeared unto him and the radi yin what the chain say, go not down into Egypt. Men san in komizrim, dwell in the land which I shall tell of thee. Tenasasia mi hoa metro. Sojourn in this land as I see we in the Tusukwain, and I'll be with thee. As I see we are so free, so free, no. The difference is in his presence, and the presence is the difference. So, sojourn in this land, and I will be with thee.
Na me count and bless thee, na mishrao, and unto thee and unto thy seed, na wone wase for, and I'll give all these countries, and my way na mrebe mamo, and I'll perform the oath which I swear unto Abraham thy father. Abraham is dead and gone, because God is a transgenerational God, a covenant making and a covenant keeping God. The word he gave to the father, God still watches over it in the days of Abraham's son Isaac. Isaac breast or papa will call the name so not some or send and bush and some woman I want to toss up him to young coupon say you find your mere some near the bobra near fras as is Ukraine the covenant making and the covenant keeping God who does not change nor sleep nor slumber. He will remember our descendant and posterity for good. Even if they are about to make a wrong move, he will intervene and redirect their steps. Yeni ya mina ntu wa pwemu wa mesi ya beko. Nesu si yemba. 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Kabo jege karuta ya. I will perform the oath which I swear unto Abraham. Mika Abraham tam. Mika ntam bicho papa Abraham. 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Tell me your nasty focus in page our verse 4. And I will make thy seed to multiply. Remember what's if one dory as the sons of heaven. And I will give unto thy seed all these countries. Now am I yet on wishem? May the bema one was if one in thy seed shall all the nations of the earth be blessed. Let me say catch you beam. Mema asinimuniba could be a fidu mwaba. The sandy panel. But maybe yes, yeah, man, you know, that's how they only use the Christa. And then you Yenye nyanko po nshira ene Abraham nshira. Yimunu mtie inyina soni niye. Because that Abraham obeyed my voice. Opapati asieno. My covenant rema word. My covenant spoken word. 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Because that Abraham your father obeyed my voice. Me catch and say on pin free a jafi and opie. Me catch and say on chan mutian on chai. Me catch and say on found coba for the old local boy. Me cassem on Sarah Eka say on my hega and Ishmael MPN co or tie at the coin. Every charge I gave him, every voice that I spoke to him. He kept my charge. The mission will be out this so. My commandment, my man be out this so. And my statue. For all this thing Abraham did, the call, that caused God to intervene when Isaac was about to make a wrong move in his life. And for Christ, so many agro. And for Unyom, so many agro. So what did he agro? What did he bro? Don't cut off the blessing. Don't cut off the mercies of God in your lineage. Continue to walk in the covenant terms. Remember, he's a covenant making, a covenant keeping God. One. The tosubim. The mechaji ni biyano okrai. The tosubim. The meche enu biyano osomo. Nematrum wa di ene memranse ma mede mano soso. And now nyame ti mi kache Abraham say, I know Abraham that he will command his children to obey my word. Minim no. Obe sheni fi fo amomo di memram. En tisere beya oni wa di amaka fane hono ebebem. En inti Abraham Isaac e muvu o komwa ba wichra ba o mani mwa ye ding o tubata. According Papa Dan for Jay, the couple say, God moved from eternity to time. No, we yammy upon it, yo. Bush and 70. Ni Bush and 70 upon 70, yo. Ni yammy kaya. So no, I've spoken to Abraham. Maka wanin asi for one time. Maka Bush and 70 mini upon the Abadamini Abraham tem. And the Isaac, susu Abraham moja. To me, manabra born and ko ye kisrene say unim the bia or the also ye. I will let him know. Say I was the God of his father and I can also be his personal God. Metinya me ye na janyan kopone men and tenibri ye mishrani ye kesemani free akoye. I want Isaac to also to walk with me, so I will give him a visitation and encounter. I will reveal myself to him. Met dami wodi, me yimi wodi mama besamine will say, meaning ya mi ya mishra o papa. I want you to come and embrace the covenant terms and walk in the covenant terms, and I'll also be with you.
Because that Abraham obeyed my voice and kept my charge and my commandment and my status and my laws. See that Isaac, verse 6. And Isaac dwell in Gerar. Hallelujah. Second yon nyankupoa. 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So apam craft apam ye fono. 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No one kasa papa nye uwewe. 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No! I gave him a word. Every word I spoke. Every commandment. Every statute. Every law. Every charge. Every voice I gave to him. He kept it. He obeyed it. He carried out. And therefore Abraham was fulfilling the covenant terms. For this reason, I will not allow the descendant of Abraham to live a cruelest life. Ujiri ni nyameba. Yami rinfi, oba kaina pam. If it were pam crafo. So, and ne, ubi didi, ubi tia picha, and yon one nimbo nimbo, it was a covid, and nimpo insasi, and nipa bia binyatra so, ya mem, the omen ananom ye, ye, a kumbi om ku ye, a dibi omujato, omen didi wabisi ne. The same thing. You can begin a new work with God today. 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This God who is a transgenerational God. The God with him all things are possible. The God who is not unrighteous to forget. 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Continue to. So be born in same man. So be born abeti. So be shown Christ. Don't give up. Know him personally. And continue to put the covenant terms at work. And remember, me see, when I am my war and I was before. David can say, I've been young, now I am old. I've never seen the righteous and the descendant begging for bread. Me who want ni ni bia on in a sifu almost rest a day. Because the righteous keep the charges. Keep the status. They keep the voices of God. And this becomes a covenant between them and their God. And God always watches over his word because he will never alter. Neither shall he break the ten by two immutable things. But the immutability of his counsel. Onsenewo obreso obehunu nokarudie na wo obreso na wo kono wa wo chimpo onto wasifo onso so God will continue to trigger the benefit and the blessings of the covenant power. God richly bless you. And yet ye didn't know what are the scripture basis that move God to remember. Number one, his covenant. Number two, his truth or his word and his promises. Shalom. God be with you all. Let's pray. Yemompae. That's a apam craft apam ye fo nyankopon and me hu se trosim ni mu wujina apam and no boshin sem ewrade and no kwasem so e gina so de yen kaye me nyankopon to me na me foma kuma nyuni na me no nante 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power ministry 4 hour TNK your YF junction as for that is about o free shopping mall now bar your unifa and o free support so come wa e obunkum you need to name for somebody case na as a river way for my warehouse you know any dear anymore your numbers need to j 0244826838 0244 6838 0244826838 and then 0505143035 and last note the list 0547 0547
381960. 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

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We say, yeah, now so diada. Sarah, Dibi Pedia, do some pampers way. Who also said, I know. 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Share from January to August. 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Tina Prophet 1 see. Binya udei na maye udei ni. This is the man David Hammer. Gospel hour, Jume Die na wasugusu awutie. And then, 23rd of August, 2026. 2-4, join your mehu, your mobile. Yeah, that's what you can do. I'm not paying any moment in the radio. But more than a sorry. For those of you watching me live, I will TikTok, Nina, Nyami Shamo. Eric Menu. I see Dave, kindly greet honorable Patricia Pell, Anchor, MC, Efija Kwabre South. Hey, Vuciano Mami. Me, Eric Menu, Missy Michiano. 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

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Mr. Samson Kenya, Mr. General Manager, Hello FMC, and wish you happy birthday. Ohinere Evelyn Ba Amankwa Amo. 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Ene ye wawoda. Good morning to you, Nana Osei Kwame the second. Achuma Gogo Hene. 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Happy birthday to Mary Irene Thomas. Mary Irene Thomas. What say Achuma Meshia? We free Reverend Gideon. Our Assemblies of God. And a Jeremiah. And a Eunice. And a Sir Alex Hall. I'm Tiano Pei. Maybe I'm into my name. I'm Michelle Pau.

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Sammy me will be you. Maybe they are only two boys. Jaden and Jason. Yeah. And Tafo Papa and me. Timmy, we have a year. 5 and 10. Tafo Papa. Yeah, now it's with Diami. Papa God day, good morning. I see you, hope all is well. Mommy, cheer me, godmother. 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Mommy, I'm not paying me, ciao. I'm not paying you, I'm not paying you. And Madame Faustina Champon Pine.

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Peace FM, Niako Ferry, I can't say one day, Bremo. 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
0: Ejinina, ye, and to a two bea, Sebi, and previous, and the Bata, Yamia Semina, Ama, Sofondi Rezi Farm. 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
1: it's a normal
0: every month na msa na no no and this is off from and was brother Tony Mr. said man first anyam we nyina nkeka ho a mintimi ntua me base I'll catch me
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1: me a soft for me be any set. 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
1: 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Kiko kroma be a F be quite couldn't a young one. But I mean the noa, a radina miswa share for any dear. A oil no
0: market uton ro uton to payo kwambe fast wakasami at what dear. A so many ways. In this on times no. I then out on says, oh, can be far home, send a baby, and you would be in what you mean to. And the marketing strategy, they say, oh, baby, and you know, and convince it. Me say, intimate convince him because a market strategy. Nemum, I feel me the bar, the marketing bar, me hear, hon, so for boys, he been here, maybe, oh, my, bufu, papa, papa, papa. So for, also, on concraban, so I bought powder on any, hon, crony, but, tan. A fable quantity, her mighty talent, and home, say, well, yeah, and no, you know, and you're correct. At the same time, now, so, we'll be so, well, you're so far. Now, not dumb, if you're me, you're only a made to two home, say, I deal with you, or you're so far by mistake, a man, and I deal with you, in free, you're me, was said that. So, I did a salmon for the money to form now, almost she. Bo ha se mbiti mefinu numa ba weye sofu na enye correct eno ba mistake ibiti maba sofu bi ibiti mi ashenkombi na adie biye ni daye ni fe eno wade na koma koto osu no professor asye ne triste ye eno sana no ibiti ni previous records ahwe ni suba ahwe ni ye unse wede ba mistake ne ba ye material focus